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0: Hello, fancy a cuppa?
1: Yeah, go on. Whoa, Chloe!
0: What?
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0: 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Maybe.
1: Chloe!
2: 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I'm just trying to summon my inner Sandra Bullock and Nicole Kidman.
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0: a tenner on and you'll get 50 back. Come on, I'll have some of that. 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
10: Morning. Welcome to Weekend Breakfast on Kiss with me, AJ King. The Saturday has landed. So come on, it's 7 o'clock. Let's get started.

kicking off Saturday morning with. I'm AJ King. It's Weekend Breakfast, 10 past 7, all over the UK or wherever you are locked into the Rayo app that you can hear my voice. Why are you up so early? What are we doing? Like, should we not be just chilling right now? Big up to you if you're just starting your day or wrapping up your Friday night. Let me know your Saturday status, yeah? 03-448-11-2233. You know the run-ins. The group chat is open. 03-448-11-2233. If you're a weekend warrior at work, come connect. If you're still sitting at the kitchen table with last night's takeaway, yeah, we need to know all about that as well. Coming up, I've got some Alex Warren after this, some ravey vibes, his silver bumper and on tonight.

0: if you're clock watching, 20 past 7 on a Saturday morning. Weekend brekkie is happening on Kiss. I'm AJ, that was Jason Derulo with The Other Side. He was proper giving it with those vocals, man. That's what we need to get the day started. And if like 57% of Brits who had their barbecues washed out over the past like week or so, you are mourning summer, I've got the ultimate hookup because Kiss was in Ibiza last weekend. Listen, Chloe and Tyler had an amazing time. Majestic was out there. We got sets from like Sunny Federa, Hugel as well. One set I want you to check out is Joel Corry back to back with Majestic at Mambo. Jump on the Rayo app, search for Ibiza, and you can go link up with that. Next up from the playlist, I've got a little something from one of our favorite UK huns who's not actually from the UK, but we've just adopted her, right? Her banger's up next.
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album which drops in 13 days. Becky Hill was spotted at number 10 Downing Street on Thursday. She joined Surfers Against Sewage campaigners to talk about, you know what I mean, sewage pollution, because, you know, she's a nature babe. She cares. That's why we rate Becky Hill. I'm AJ King. It's Saturday morning. Let me know what you're up to. 03-448-11-2-23. You can hear by my voice, I was up late last night. I was just, why was I not asleep? Let me know what your Saturday status on is as I press play on a little something from a woman who was here chatting it up with Jordan, doing her best Shakira impression. Hop on our Instagram page. You can check out the shenanigans. Here's Adela. This tune is wicked. This is Ain't in LA on Kiss.

0: Breakfast here on Kiss this Saturday morning. Shout out to Marcus, just messaged me saying, AJ, it is my first weekend shift after spending 2 weeks in Tenerife. All I need is coffee and the tunes to get me motivated. That's what I'm here for, man. That's exactly what I'm here for. On Friday, we've got £500,000 to give away. Yeah, we're trying to change your life out here. So this is the reason why you were up so early on a Saturday. We are talking money. We are talking £500,000. £500,000 is ready to be won on Friday. Shout out to Jordan, who won yesterday.
1: I don't even know where to start.
0: Yeah.
1: Hey, is this his screen, isn't it? I'm shaking.
0: As you heard, he was shaking and stuttering. That's what happens when big money lands in your bank account. That could be you on Friday. Here's how to lock your entry in. Text the word win to 64100. 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This is for over 18s only. You can enter at makemeawinner.co.uk, where you'll find phone entry details and all the rules for this network competition. Lines close at 5 p.m. on Friday, which is when we could be calling you, ready to transfer £500,000 into your bank account, ready for you to extend your summer, buy that new yard, buy those cars, get AAA access to every single festival you want. 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Text the word win to 64100 and stay there, because I'm going to play you a little something from the woman who's truly in her soft girl era. She's got a new man. She's taking time out. She's up next.
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Robin just messaged me on 03448112. He says, H, I'm off to Oldham Athletic to watch Tranmere today. That's what you call fan love. Have a great time, dudes. All right, if you're new around here, the Kiss Hype List is a selection of bangers that we update every single week that you need to add to your playlist. Absolute smashes and new noise that you need to know about. The full list is on the Rayo app. Right now, I'm going to press play on a tune I've never played for you before from one legendary pop artist who's entering a new era. Formerly known as Miley Cyrus, she's now going by the name of Miley. And like I said, this is the first time I'm ever playing her new track for you on the Kiss Hype List. This is Bass Persuades.

0: Everyone was gassed, but we really wanted to see who we brought out for night one. We had Giggs. He brought out Idris Elba. DJ Khaled came out, made an appearance. Who else? The Fugees. Beyonce was in the house as well. She didn't hit the stage, but everyone sang happy birthday to her. He did some fireworks for her. I managed to blag some tickets for tonight. I'll be giving you all of the updates tomorrow. Hopefully, not just Beyonce, but we'll get Destiny's Child on stage as well. Can you imagine that? I'm AJ. It's Saturday morning. Stay there because I've got an unofficial UK national anthem for you next.
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0: Yes, yes, it's AJ King on Weekend Breakfast giving you the cheat code to get your Saturday morning started.

instrumental, which I like to refer to as the unofficial UK national anthem. To be fair, they got a couple as well. That was Waiting All Night for your Saturday morning on Kiss. Now, if you are ready for some magic, mayhem, and some serious cozy season vibes, now it's September, Practical Magic 2 is coming to cinemas. 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

0: been on it. Billie Eilish, Ed Sheeran. She's literally had everyone, including Sir Paul McCartney. She didn't get Beyonce on it. They told her no. I'm hoping that she's just literally taking a break and we're going to get like series two a little while. But well done, Amelia. 12 years. That is a wicked stint. Incoming next, I've got a brand new tune to play you from KTB and the DJ who did a mini marathon whilst doing a DJ set earlier this summer. Yeah, their collab is in five on Kiss.
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and cold water. 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Like, if you can stomach it, like, it is, like, the most electric, amazing feeling. 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Let's get into some brand new music. KTB is back. She's been smashing it this summer with a couple bangers, one with Silver Bumper called Avalanche, another one with one of my favourite producers, Wilfie D, called Dream State. But this one I'm about to play you is her hookup with one of our faves, Mr. Jax Jones, and KTB taking you back to high summer.

0: I swear, Dua Lipa's job is just to remind us that life can be amazing with these tunes, man. That was Levitating on Kiss. I'm AJ, and keeping with that theme, we got £500,000 to give away on Friday. Let's talk about it. Don't be silly. Enter to win £500,000. Yeah. We've got £500,000 to give away on Make Me a Winner on Friday. We can literally help you remix and upgrade every area of your life, from your car to the phone in your hand with the cracked screen right now, to where you holiday for the rest of your life. Because £500,000 is a lot of money. As Jordan found out when he won some serious cash yesterday.
1: I don't even know where to start. It's been a whirlwind.
2: Hey, this is for real, isn't it? I'm shaking.
0: That man was on the ropes. 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Standard network rates apply. You can also enter at makemewinner.co.uk, where you'll find all the rules for this network competition and phone entry details there as well. 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As next, I get ready to play you a house anthem from the boys I saw perform at Magazine Outdoor with James Hype 2 weeks ago. It's a smash. I'll see you back here in a bit.
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right here on Kiss. I saw these guys live and direct a couple weeks ago at Magazine in London on the James Hype show. They absolutely bodied it. This summer has been absolutely incredible. So much so, we took you to Ibiza.

huge mix from Hugel as well. It's available as part of our Ibiza series. All you need to do is download our Rayo app and just search Hugel, and it'll literally take you back to that session in Ibiza. Here he is now.

0: caffeine edition for your Saturday morning with espresso. I'm AJ, cannot wait for the 19th of November, which is when GTA 6 officially drops. We had the trailer last week, half an hour of madness that they premiered on Netflix, gaming goodness. But I've just seen on Instagram, someone has dropped all of the cheat codes for GTA 6. We've got GTA 6 cheat codes before actual GTA 6. This is crazy. And they're launching with brand new controllers as well. The hype is going to be so real. I'm so excited. Up next, we've got one of our favourite Kiss Hunts.
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0: Kiss Weekend. 9 o'clock on Weekend Breakfast here on Kiss. I'm AJ, getting you moving with some serious selections. Up first, here's Ariana Grande. Hey.

probably one of the most catchy tunes all year. This melody's going to be stuck in your head all day. That was Heat Waves on Kiss. I'm AJ, kicking the doors off to your Saturday because what? We've completed the first week of September. Welcome to the first weekend where we let our hair down and we chill because it's been a tough week getting back to school, getting back to uni, getting back off your holidays, whatever your Saturday status is. How you feeling? Let me know. 03-448-112233, especially if you're a weekend warrior putting a shift in. My NHS workers, my drivers, my barbers, everyone getting the kitchens ready. Or if you're just like still like hanging out from last night, I want to know the goss, man. 03-448-112233.

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0: Say hello.

0: were on the floor for your Saturday morning. I'm AJ. Oh, mate, I could nearly be on the floor. I had a long night last night. I was out partying. I could do with a sit down. I'm not going to lie, man. But what is your Saturday morning saying? 03448 112233. Shout out to Jason and crew at Golden Bakes. Says, AJ, we've been in since 4 a.m. The ovens are on. We're on cakes today. Give us a shout out. That's done. That is done, man. 03448 112233. That's my WhatsApp number. Come join the group chat and let me know what your Saturday is saying, because I've just seen that we in Central London are officially going to get driverless Ubers. So I've seen them training for like the past year. If you don't know, like, they just drive around like by themselves. There's a guy sitting in them to like monitor that anything, you know, in case anything goes wrong. But it's official now. You can literally hop in a driverless Uber. I'm 2 out of 10 convinced. 2 out of 10 convinced. I'm not down for like trying new stuff, but it's here. Like, that's what's happening, including for your Saturday. Next, I've got a little something from the boys who absolutely smashed their set and took us all back to 2013 on Creamfields. They performed a song that they hadn't performed in 10 years. They're UK legends. If you can't guess who they are, they're up in 5 years.
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7: Something is brewing in Starbucks. You know the thing. The one on the back of your mind, the one on the tip of your tongue, that idea, that plan, that I really ought to do that. The thing that's been waiting for the right moment. Maybe it just needs the right table, some conversation, and something freshly brewed. We'll make the coffee. You make it happen. That thing, your thing, the thing. Made in Starbucks.

jokes this morning. Check this, right? Sam Smith has a secret Instagram account going by the name of Ham Smith. Ham Smith. And they do food reviews. So it's like them rocking up to different spots around the world doing straight up food reviews under the name Ham Smith. They've been to London, Tokyo, San Francisco. He's in Manchester this weekend for their gig. And he's doing food reviews. The fact that it's called Ham Smith has me in absolute stitches. Big up you if you've got a secret Instagram account, all right? Let us know your crazy, like, Insta social media name. 03448112233. Shout out to Claire. She says to me, she's on a mission this morning. Other half is playing golf right now, and she's just clearing out the wardrobe, putting the summer clothes away. Summer is officially over. Like, it's done, it's done, it's done. All right, good luck with that, Claire. 03448112233. That's my number. Come check me. Let's get Ravy now. His

0: podcast. So, Miss Jackson, is there anyone that you need to apologise to? If so, just get it done early. Get it done early, say sorry, brush it off and move forward, man. I'm AJ, and we have £500,000 to give away on Friday. Shall we talk about it? So it's a little thing that we do, Make Me a Winner. Jordan won yesterday and literally lost the ability to speak.
1: I don't even know where to start. It's been a whirlwind.
2: This is real, isn't it? I'm shaking.
0: he couldn't believe it. Like, his body was shaking. He was on the ropes, man. We've got £500,000 to give away on Friday at 5 p.m. We're going to be making a call to transfer that money into someone's bank account. Imagine all those zeros landed in your bank account. Where are we going? Where are we flying off to? Like, what car are we getting? 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Like, it's life-changing money. 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

it at Coachella. He released two albums, and now he's just dropped his own MP3 player for his brand Skylark. Justin Bieber, the hustler, just like you if you are putting a shift in at work this morning. All my weekend warriors across the UK, this one is for you. Brand new noise from DJ Gojar, Melody and Jason Derulo. This is me, Chico, on Kiss.

0: Which tune is total woke up on a Saturday morning a bit too early, need to go back to bed vibes? Yeah. Do it if you can. I'm not going to hold you back, man. That was Billie Eilish and Birds of a Feather on Kiss. Now, if you didn't know, Batman 2 is filming up in Glasgow, right? They're filming on the streets of Glasgow, like live and direct. And locals have been hiding cans of Iron Brew, like on the stairs and little parts of buildings, under cars, meaning that the film crew, before they film every single day, have to sweep the area to make sure there are no cans of Iron Brew in the new Batman movie. I would definitely be involved in those shenanigans if I was up there, man. Hilarious. Up next, I've got two Kiss legends who were knocking in the video for this next one.
1: 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Her appearance becomes the punchline. 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
0: Yo, it's AJ King opening up a freshly baked packet of vibes for weekend breakfast right here on Kiss. Saturday starts now.

What? What's going on? I'm here for it. I'm not being messy. That was just the facts, man. 10 past 10, Saturday morning. What is your Saturday status? Come and check in with me. Let me know what you're doing, where you're at in the UK, and why you're up so early. What's going on? 03-448-112-23. In about 10 minutes, I'm going to let you know how we can make you rich. We've got $500,000 to give away on Make Me A Winner. But first, let's rock out with this one. Here's Bella Kay.

0: Weekend Breakfast and Lil Wayne's bestie, Drake, is rumoured to have a radio station on the brand new GTA 6. You know, like in GTA 6, you can scroll through radio stations. Apparently, the house label Circo Loco's got one. But Drake's is going to be crazy, and you know how Drake works. He's probably going to have some special guests on there, be dropping exclusive music. We are definitely here for that. Now, stay there, because I'm about to play you one of my favourite house anthems that will have you booking a flight to Ibiza ASAP.
1: Kiss. Tyler, fancy a cuppa?
2: Yeah, go on. Whoa, Chloe!
1: What?
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8: Thanks, Peter. Coming up, we have league action live on Friday night, followed by three more games live on Saturday, then two more massive games live on Sunday. And don't forget, league action live on Monday night. Then it's over to Europe for the big one, live on Tuesday. 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Then it's the other European competition.
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first weekend of September. So the rules say you should be living your absolute best life right now. Make those plans. Jump in the group chat, please. Don't say no. Just like The Weeknd, he's in Ireland, right, as part of his tour. On stage, backing some beers, having a good old crack with the locals. We love that, man. I'm AJ. What's good, man? I'm about to press play on one of the freshest and favourite house tracks on the planet right now. Here's Hugo and Salto sampling Sister Nancy.

0: make me a winner. £500,000 could be landing in your bank account, allowing you to backflip into the life of your dreams straight onto your favorite beach. I don't know, build yourself a new house, get yourself some jet skis, a couple of cars, rich people stuff. Basically, shout out to Jordan, who knows how that felt, because he won yesterday.
1: I don't even know where to start. It's been a whirlwind.
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0: 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I'm just trying to help you out. Just trying to help you out. I've got new music incoming from one of our favourite Kiss rebels next.
3: 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I was looking forward to this matchup, but no one's enjoying this game, Clive. Unbelievable!
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about that then? All the UKGs, Ed Sheeran and Rudimental with Bloodstream for your Saturday morning. I'm AJ, very excited because I'm about to press play on some brand new music. So if you're new around here, the Kiss Hype List consists of brand new noise that you need to be aware of. We have the full list of every single track that's been added to the Kiss Hype List on the Rayo app. This week's edition comes from one of our favourite Kiss rebels. She's been in the game for absolutely years. She's dropping a brand new album called Bass Persuade. This is the first track off it and she's got a new name. Formerly known as Miley Cyrus, she's just going by Miley. This is her latest banger and the newest addition to the Kiss Hype List, Bass Persuade.

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a way to creep into your Saturday. Selly with you on Kiss. Kiss anthems. What? Are you having the best start to your day? Selly with you. Hanging out for the next few hours. One thing you don't need to worry about, my friend, is the tunes. 03-448-11-2233. If you're excited about this gorgeous weekend, weather's looking good, by the way, I'd like to report. Send me a message. Let me know what you are up to. Let me know what your plans are. Are you working like me? Oh, message me so I can keep you going strong, all right? 03-448-11-2233. Got some more massive tunes on the way. First, though, here's Avicii. You know what to do with this.

There is only one place your arms should be right now. Listen to these absolute bangers. Kiss anthems. Incredible scenes. I really hope they're making you want to get all active on this fine Saturday. Selly with you. 03-448-11-2233 is my WhatsApp number. If you've never messaged me before, why don't you just give it a shot? I promise you, the phone is in my hand. I read and respond to every single one. So go on, send me a message. What are you up to today? What you got planned? What are you excited about? Good morning, Ellie. Looking forward to going to Prenton Park against Oldham Athletics for the Tranmere game today. Fingers crossed from Calvin. I've got my fingers crossed for you as well, Calvin. Make sure you send me a message today, 03-448-11-2233, especially if you have never sent a message in before. It's on WhatsApp. So easy. Go on, 50 Cent.

How nice is it that this track is almost matching the weather we've got outside? Very lucky this weekend. We've got to hold on to as much sunshine as humanly possible. Do me a favour and don't look at the weather app for next week, all right? Do yourself a favour. 03-448-112-233. I want all the messages. In fact, if you're really bad, as in good, send me a voice note. Go on, I dare you. Send me a voice note on my WhatsApp number, 03-448-112-233, and I'll share it with the whole country. Whatever you're doing today, I want to know about it. Good morning. Good morning. I think you're on the wrong time of the... Actually, you know what? You're right. I'll let you off. You've got half an hour left. Currently working, but looking forward to a massive DJ set that I'm going to at Fabric later. Have a good one, everyone. Anna. Oh, Anna, that's very sweet. Thank you so much. Don't forget, it's 03-448-112-233. Hit me up on the WhatsApp number. Send me that voice note.

0: Loving the messages coming in from you on the WhatsApp number. Claire says, it's my day off today. My partner's at golf. I'm having a clear out of my wardrobe and putting my summer stuff away. No, Claire, is it true? Is summer really over? Oh, if that's the case. Should we get some money in your bank account so you can start celebrating the next season in style? We're talking £500,000. Get your place in the draw right now. That is what we're giving away this coming Friday. All you got to do is send a text from your phone. And if you've got your phone in your hand, you've got no excuses right now. Send the text, do it. Text word WIN to 64100. I promise you it is that simple to get into the draw. Text to 250. In fact, if you actually text the word PLUS to 64100, you'll get 5 entries for a fiver. That sounds pretty good, right? Standard network rate supply. You've got to be over 18. You can enter online, makemeawinner.co.uk. You'll also find the phone entry details and all the rules for this network competition there too. Lines close at 5 p.m. this Friday. You get yourself in the draw. You get that phone call. You answer it. You won the money. £500,000 straight into your bank account. Don't forget to send the text. It all starts with this one text. Imagine your return could be £500,000. It's a no-brainer. Text word WIN to 64100 and stick around. I've got Tame Impala and Jenny up next on Kiss. Make me a winner. Kiss. Are you ready?
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15: Without rhyme or reason, we believe every football season. We, the believers. Better

0: on Kiss. Sounding so good today. Telly with you. Thanks for your shout outs. 03448 112233 on the WhatsApp number. Had a nice message saying, morning, Ellie. Oh, yeah, 10 minutes more left. Back to school now. So we're doing some drawing activities and listening to Kiss, our favourite station. Well, thank you so much for that. Sophia, Virginia and Kaylin. Also, big shouts to you, Noosh.
1: Hi, Kiss. Thanks for keeping me going with all the good music while I get my life together with the kids in tow. Shout out to my amazing husband, Joe. Thanks.
0: Oh, that's right.

0: absolutely incredible scenes at Jay-Z's concert last night. Mate, can you imagine if Alicia Keys actually made an appearance? That would have been wild. Brought out some really, really incredible guests, though, and I think my favourite bit has to be him getting the entire stadium at Tottenham Hotspur to sing happy birthday to Beyoncé. She looked so happy. If you were there, I know you had the best time. Sally with you on Kiss. Zara Larsson's on the way real soon. Plus, I've got Sean Paul and Keisha Cole lined up too. Stay right here.
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15: Sally with you on Kiss. Got some bangers ready to go. Get ready to wind your waist to Sean Paul and Keisha Cole after

Doja Cat says, on Kiss. Happy Saturday. Hope you're having a great time. About to press play on Tiny Temper for ya. You know his lyric? I've been to Southampton, but I've never been to Scunthorpe. Well, check this. The co-owner of Scunthorpe United FC has said that the club would absolutely love to embrace Tiny Temper if he were to visit the town. I feel like Tiny Temper should genuinely take this seriously, and I hope the 6 degrees of separation is in full effect here and that he can hear me say this at some point. Tiny Temper, Scunthorpe is waiting for you, mate. Here he is with Heaven or Hell on Kiss.

0: Saturday vibes on Kiss. Despacito. Have you heard that the end of Chicken Shop Day is happening? Amelia de Moldenberg actually announced it with one of her classic dances. In fact, after watching it, you might be inclined to learn the moves, to be fair. Sad, though. She's had everyone on there. Billie Eilish, Cher, Ed Sheeran, even Andrew Garfield, even Sir Paul McCartney. Iconic 10 years of work. Go on, Amelia. Dominic Fike up next.
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16: Something is brewing in Starbucks. You know the thing. The one on the back of your mind, the one on the tip of your tongue, that idea, that plan, that I really ought

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Maybe it just needs the right table, some conversation, and something freshly brewed. We'll make the coffee. You make it happen. That thing, your thing, the thing. Made in Starbucks.

you know what's been so sad this week? I've been hearing it a lot. Summer's over, summer's over. Yes, I know the kids have gone back to school. It's kind of always a sign of it, right? But I was walking the dogs last night and it was actually dark at 8 p.m. I cannot cope. I can't. I wore a jacket this week for the first time. Please let me know how you're actually coping with this season change, because I think we're really, really going to struggle. 03-448-11-22-33. In my head, summer is still well and truly alive, especially when you watch tunes like this.

0: Post Malone, Swae on Kiss. We don't play about when it comes to changing lives, all right? Especially when it comes to giving away some serious cash. Every single penny of our £500,000 could be popping in your bank account at the end of this week. The question is, though, would you like to win it? Would you like to treat yourself today, give yourself a chance to actually change your stars? Because all it takes is one text message into the draw. It's honestly that straightforward. If you don't believe me, check this out. It's the word win to 64100. That is it. That's all you got to do. Text the word win to 64100. That text will cost you £2.50. You can grab five entries for a fiver if you want to text plus to 64100. £500,000 is up for grabs this Friday. It's a lot of money. It's worth doing. Standard network rate supply. Don't forget, you've got to be over 18. It's non-negotiable. You can enter at makemeawinner.co.uk. You'll also find the phone entry details there and all the rules for this network competition too. Lines close 5 p.m. this Friday. Get yourself into the draw right now for your chance to win it. Every single penny of that could be yours. If you get that phone call and you answer it, it'll be in your bank account. You can start spending it as you wish. Ariana Grande is on the way real soon. While I load that up for you, send the text. It's the word win to 64100. Keep it Kiss. Make me a
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my boy DML, Ed Sheeran, all over this on Kiss. Telly with you, if you are looking for some seriously banging music, obviously outside of me, of course, for this weekend, you can check out Hugel in the Mix, Kiss Ibiza. 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Just search Kiss Ibiza. It will transport you there mentally. Yeah, mentally, I guess. Here is the man himself, Hugel, MIL Angel.

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14: Sally with you on Kiss. Giving you your proper energy for your weekend vibes. Rihanna and Jay-Z are on the way. After 10%.

Omar's giving us serious vocals for your Saturday. Did you try it out? Bet your neighbours heard it too. We had some sad news this week though. McDonald's is ditching Monopoly in the UK for 2026. I don't understand how this has happened. How have we got here? Do you know that promotion has literally been a McDonald's thing since like 2005. And now it's all gone. That's it. They've said it won't feature in 2026. Devoed.

0: GTA 6. When I say that, how does that make you feel? It's like the biggest promo, the longest promo ever for a video game. And it's recently caused quite a lot of controversy around the term cheating. Because apparently you can now develop a full-on relationship with the characters of GTA. And depending on how much energy you actually invest into this relationship is how strong it ends up being. So really and truly, really how long it takes for you to reply back to messages, how much nurturing you give this relationship. And people are worried that this is now going to encourage their partners to cheat. I'm going to be real with you. If you reply back to a message from your GTA girlfriend before you take out the meat that I've asked you to take out and reply back to me from the freezer, right? We've got a problem. It is cheating. I'm sorry. Oh, gosh, GTA 6, hurry up. Olivia Dean's up next.
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11: Kiss.

Chi on Kiss. Proper energy, mate. Hope you're having a fantastic Saturday afternoon. Can't believe you made it. Today is flying by, isn't it? It's Ellie with you. I really want to know what you're up to today. 03-448-11-2-23. And if you have actually managed in the last few hours to book a holiday because you've looked at the weather and thought, ooh, how long is this sunshine going to last for? And should I get away? Can you let me know where you've

such a holiday to, so I can get really, really jealous. And I can make the rest of us jealous who don't have any holidays planned. 03-448-11-22-33. Dave and Thames are on the way with Rain Dance. I'm kind of reluctant to play it because I don't want to encourage the rain, but I also really love the tune. Prosper and Clooney are up.

0: I think this has to be one of Justin Timberlake's best tunes ever. Don't you think? It's going to be in your head for a while. Now, this Friday, we are giving you the chance to change your life. So if you're literally immersed in your weekend thinking, I can't even begin to think of a brand new week starting, maybe this time next week, you don't have to worry about that. 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You do have to be over 18. 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So if you are laying on the sofa with the laptop in hand, head over there right now. 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Lines close 5 p.m. this Friday. If we call you, you answer the phone. 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If you do that, the money goes straight into your bank account after it. For your chance to win it, send the text. Do it right now. Text in for £500,000 this Friday. It's the word WIN to 64100. And stick around because one of my favourite songs for this entire year is up next. Shakira and Burna Boy on Kiss.
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Go on, give this your all. Alesso on Kiss. Is it even Saturday if you're not singing these tunes at the top of your lungs? It's Ellie with you. The Kiss Hype List. Now, if you are at work like me, this is going to be really hard for you because you're going to struggle to remain professional when I tell you that our Hype List tune today is Miley, aka Miley Cyrus. But she's now actually simply being called Miley. I like this. I feel like we're entering in a brand new era of her. She's actually announced her 10th studio album, Bass Persuades. Oh, this is such a tune as well. Can I say she's in her dancing era too? You're going to love this. What an insight into brand new Miley. This is Bass Persuades. It's the Hype List on Kiss.

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0: It's Ellie with you on Kiss. I've got some serious big tunes on the way. If you love a bit of Nicki Minaj, Starships, get ready for the lyrics after this. Hey.

Can we sing this today? I feel like the sun is kind of out. I really hope it is where you are. Now, Snoop Dogg has made a lot of our dreams come true with this announcement. The ultimate job has actually been circulating LinkedIn. What if I told you you could literally travel the world just to taste ice cream for Snoop Dogg for about $10,000 a month? The title of that job role is Expert Tester. Now, you're telling me I do this job every single day without getting paid, and now there's a job available. Well, I'm going to play you this while I go and apply online. Don't tell my boss, all right?

0: 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Usher, Pitbull, Unkiss. Is Ellie with you? Thanks for hanging out. Tame Impala and Jenny are on the way. Another massive tune to warm you up for your weekend antics. Kiss.
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You gotta love this guy. You have got to love Justin Bieber, mate. He has launched his very own Tamagotchi. We are going all Y2K with it, mate. Can you believe it? Back in the day, it was an iPod Shuffle. Now Bieber's brought an MP3 player back. And listen, I couldn't imagine anything better than it giving Tamagotchi, because I used to love my Tamagotchi. I was a great Tamagotchi parent, I have, you know. Mine got

0: Mabel and Notes. Nice little throwback here. Fine Line on Kiss. Good vibes on your weekend. It's Ellie with you. Now, if you fancy winning £500,000, great timing. 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But you've got to send the text to get yourself into the draw. Now, come on. If you've got your phone in your hand, you really have no excuses. It takes a couple of seconds to send. If you don't believe me, try it out for yourself. It's literally the word win. That's it. To 64100. 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
0: And the Court of Chloe's back in session.
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0: Saturday afternoon, singing this to yourself behind the wheel. It's Ellie with you. Got Disco Lines and Tinashe on the way. No Broke Boys. Well, they can speak for themselves, mate. Let's get Bella Kay on first, though. The vocals on this, 10 out of 10, mate.
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0: 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She's got your vibe, she's got the tune, she's essentially got you, full stop, right here on Kiss. 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Hi, Essie!
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11: My beans have been to Mexico. They once went to Peru. My beans, they flew to Portugal, then went to Tuvalu. My beans were with me in Italy, then came with me to Greece. I slurped their sauce on Spanish shores. I nibbled them in Nice. My Heinz beans have seen the world. They've travelled far and wide because they are, as we all know, too good to leave behind.
12: Okay, let me stop you there, sir. You still have to check them into the hold.
11: Oh, all right then. Honestly.
13: Beans means Heinz.
0: Weekend. Essie in the building. How amazing was it to have my girl Ellie Pro Hiding? I mean, she's still here as well. We're going to get into this. This is Raisons.
14: Let's get the party started. See you at the bar, you was hardly talking. That's when I knew that your heart was scarring. Friends to lovers need a part to star in. Like, wait, babe, let me.

Rihanna and Calvin Harris is We Found Love. You got Essie on Kiss this afternoon. I feel like, first of all, this is the first time I've spoken all day. Well, obviously this show. It's the first time I've opened my mouth and said anything because I overdid it last night at Jay-Z. We're going to talk. We're going to catch up. I had the time of my life. Welcome to Saturday afternoon. This is Kiss, of course. We're live till 7. And do you know what we're going to do on the show? We're going to turn up. We're really going to get into it. We're going to discuss. We're going to catch up. We're going to do all of these things. So let's press play on Silver Bumpers. On tonight, I've got Kevin Little on the way as well. Give a kiss.

0: First weekend. First week of September done. Yeah, now we're here. It's warm today, though. It's nice. It's very nice. It's Essie with you this afternoon. Come and fill me in. What did you get up to this week? 03-448-11-22-33. You might be thinking, Essie, why do you sound a bit... you sound a bit gravelly. I was like Jay-Z. You know, I was living my life. So, fill me in. Like I said, we got up to... I'm going to get into some Ariana Grande. We got Justin Bieber as well. And I'm really enjoying Adela. I really am. Ain't in LA is coming up.
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1: 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Warning, side effects may include weeing a little bit from laughing.
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Kiss this afternoon. Shout out to Carla on the WhatsApp, which is, by the way, 03-448-11-22-23. Just message me, fill me in what you got going on. Carla says, hey, Essie, my brother's taking me to Jay-Z tonight. Can't wait. It's going to be so good. It's going to be really good. Going to be really good. Also, back to school week as well. Oh my gosh, so much has happened. In the first week of September, I feel like this is the perfect place to recap what we've been getting up to, all right? So 03-448-11-22-23 is the WhatsApp number. Let's get into this. I told you, I've really been feeling this song. I have, and this artist too. It's Ain't in LA, Adela.

0: We're really getting your weekend started. David Guetta, Kelly Rowlands, My Queen. When Love Takes Over Us, Essie on Kiss this afternoon. The lines reset yesterday, by the way. £500,000 is up for grabs. 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You'll find phone entry details and all the rules, okay? So the lines are closing. Friday come in. Yeah, Friday, 5 p.m. Lines are shut. Then you get a call from us. If it's you we call, please make sure you're answering that phone and you will instantly win £500,000 in your account straight after the call. We love it. We love it. Guaranteed winner. Someone's going to win every penny. Like, we're very serious about this, yeah? So for your chance to win £500,000 on Friday, text the word WIN to 64100. And while you do that, we are going to get in our R&B bag. Keep it Kiss.
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0: Joel Corey for your Saturday afternoon is Sorry. Of course, everyone knows the lyrics to that. Joel was on Kiss Breakfast the other day with Tyler and Chloe explaining how he was caked in the rave.
1: Hello. I was at Ushuaia. Yeah. I played before Steve Aoki.
2: Yeah.
1: And then I said to Steve, just before he took over when I was on stage, I'm going to get in the crowd. Have you seen me cake me?
0: Oh my God.
3: Yeah.
2: Okay.
3: Cake
2: right,
3: me.
2: Right. For everybody that don't know, when you say cake me, what do you mean?
1: He literally froze big birthday cakes at people in the crowd. Right. He's known for it, right?
0: Yeah.
1: And I was like, Majestic, let's get in the crowd. Let me get on your shoulders and Steve is going to cake us.
0: You know me. I'll be running. No, that's not Essie's vibe. But we all want to party with Joel Corey, low-key, you know, low-key. Let's get into this one. Tame Impala on Kiss, a track called Loser.

0: And you know what? Shout out to everyone singing this word for word. Harmonies, chorus, and the melody. Ashanti on Kiss, it is Foolish. This is how we are spending our Saturday afternoon. I'm back in a bit. I've got Clean Bandit Anne-Marie and some Wiz, the MC. Kiss.
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6: Weekend. Is it me or is the day going so quickly? Just gone 4 o'clock on Kiss. You got Essie in the building. Let's get into this one. Show me love.

Becky Hill and Topic on Kiss. It's Essie this afternoon. How are we feeling? What's been going on? We got to Becky Hill. She was at number 10 Downing Street. We love a political baddie. She was campaigning against or for cleaner water in the UK. Yes, Miss Hill. Thank you very much. It's Essie keeping you company. You can hit me up as well. I'm going to get to the WhatsApp in a bit, yeah? 03-448-11-2-23 is our number. Come and get involved in the show. Shall we do this one? Very Saturday kind of tune. Another 54 Ultra. Talk to you.

0: Little bit of Drake. Hold on, we're going home. This is for my two-steppers, you know. Shout out to Evie. Says, hey, Essie. Can Evie and Millie get a shout out? Absolutely. Absolutely. Shout out to Calvin. Says, hi, Essie. I'm at Prenton Park today for Tranmere Rovers. For the Tranmere Rovers game, please do shout out for Ali and Gary in Portugal. We love it. We love an international listener base. Justin Timberlake's coming up. Be a sexy back.
1: Kiss. Tyler, fancy a cuppa?
2: Yeah, go on. Whoa, Chloe!
1: What?
2: Did you just do that?
1: Oh, that cup of tea? Maybe.
2: Chloe!
3: 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I'm just trying to summon my inner Sandra Bullock and Nicole Kidman.
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Good afternoon, Justin Timberlake and Timberland legends in their game. Sexy back. We were talking about just a bit ago, Becky Hill going to number 10 and was protesting about the clean water in the UK. Rightly so. Anyway, the Parliament, UK Parliament, they've rejected some petitions because you know you can petition them. I've got a list of my own complaints I might go there. Anyway, some calls to make Dan Burn the Prime Minister and to give Jude Bellingham a knighthood. And over on Kiss Street R&B, I always say we need to, I think I've said it here as well, Tiny Temper, Craig David, let's make them sirs, please. Please, let's make them sirs. Other proposals include putting Igglepuff. And I said, what is an Igglepuff? I Googled it, it's from the Night Garden, on the £5 note. And replacing the national anthem with Skepta and JME's That's Not Me. I wouldn't complain. I wouldn't complain. It's SC keeping you company this afternoon. I've got some more Ariana Grande coming up. So Nicki Minaj as well. Like, it's very much Saturday. I'm moving through the sun. Very much Saturday afternoon. So, we're getting into this. Moving to the sun.

0: you know what we've been doing all day today? We've been playing songs, yeah, that you got to rap from start to finish. That you got to sing from start to finish. So I've got to let you know that we are giving away a casual £500,000 on Friday. So the line's completely reset. We've got new amount of money to put in your bank account. And all you got to do to get your place in the draw is text the word WIN to 64100. 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The lines close 5 o'clock. Friday coming. So you enter now, you get it out of the way. Because after the lines close, we can't do nothing for you, yeah? So get your entry in and it's done. Then you get a phone call from us. You answer the phone and you have instantly won £500,000. £500,000 for the weekend. Like, can't go wrong. So get involved. Text the word WIN to 64100. Good luck. Make me a
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21: 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Sometimes it just needs the right place. A bit of conversation and your favorite drink. We'll make the coffee. 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

Big up to everybody vibing. Kyla, Crazy Cousins. It's so mad, yeah. If aliens came down to Earth, I would play them this song. And I had to say, what represents the UK? Just put on a bit of funky house. So not only have we just played one of the best songs ever, you know, ever made, Do Your Mind, we are also getting into our brand new Hype List track. Now, you might not know this about me, but in my household, I love Miley Cyrus. Oh my gosh, I love Miley Cyrus. I just love her so much. Anyway, she's got a brand new single and she's dropped Cyrus, so she's Miley, which is iconic. Why not? You know when it's like one name? Beyonce. Miley. She's announced her 10th studio album. It's called Bass Persuades. And we have a brand new single of the same name. It's a new era for Miss Miley. And I'm loving it. So I haven't heard this track. I said, let me save it. Let me save the listen for Saturday afternoon so we can enjoy it together. Brand new Miley on Kiss. It's Bass Persuades. Let's do it.

0: It's been classics all day, you know. It really has been classics all day. Rudimental, John Newman, Field of Love on Kiss. All right, it's time for me to get to some shouts. I love when you hit me up and you let me know you're locked in. Hi to Elliot, listening from Blackburn. We've got Olivia and Colleen, locked in London. Thank you very much. Ben, who listens all the time, says, hey, Essie, can you please shout out my little girl, Grace? Absolutely, absolutely. The kids are back to school. Oh, my gosh. So funny, my auntie was like, I can't wait. I can't wait for them to go back to school. So if you're a parent and you're just trying to get yourself through the next couple of days, you're in the right place. And we've got Aaliyah in Derby, who gave me a request. And I said, you know what? I'm going to do it. She said, Essie, can you play this? It made me laugh so much. Shout out Saucy Santana. You know, if you know, you know. Zara Larsson's coming up.
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0: You got Essie in the building. Where would you be except right here? You know what I'm going to do? Some Zara Larsson. It's Midnight Sun.
19: Play.

said, I got drive, I don't need a car. Money really all that we fiending for. I'm doing things they ain't seen before. Bands ain't dumb, but extreme is all. I'm a demon lord. Fall off what? I ain't seen the horse. Called your bluff, better cite the source. Fame ain't something that I need no

This is Kiss. This is the Chainsmokers and Coldplay. Something just like this. I'm Essie, by the way. If you've never locked in before, we're here every weekend, 3 to 7. Like, we vibe, you know. We vibe, we chill, we play a couple tunes, and we have a good time. And this is your show too, so I always say, come and get involved. You know the shout-out request line. It's been popping off. Not requests, because we don't do requests. But the shout-out line has been going off. Shout-out to Jess in Stoke. Said, Essie, I got us on in the car. I got Kiss on in the car. Napoleon is chilling at home, locked into Kiss. Chloe from Liverpool said, Essie, I've got good news. I just got casted for the Liverpool Fashion Week, and I wanted to share the news with Kiss. I love it. I love it, Chloe. I know you're going to slay the runway. Mateus is locked in from the Netherlands. Remember, you can listen on Rayo, yeah, or playkiss.com. We've got Milo in Norfolk. He's drawing, listening to Kiss. And you know we love creativity around here. We do. And Phoebe is out with the girls having a girly Saturday. I love it. This really is the Kiss Weekend family, you know what I mean? So if you want to hit me up, you know how to do it. WhatsApp 03-448-11-22-33. Shall we do Cat's Eye? Yeah. Absolutely. Brand new single.

0: It's Essie this afternoon. I've been told off. Imagine, I've been told off by one of you because I forgot to do a shout out so bad. Petalicious was like, Essie, you forgot the baddest girl in Bristol. I'm so sorry. So do you know what we're going to do? Because I forgot to do your shout out when I was doing the shout outs. There we go. That's for you, Petalicious. Thank you for locking in, my darling. And you can, of course, get involved in the show. 03-448-112-233. But don't tell me off if I forget to get to your shout out. There's a lot going on. Bad Bunny's on the way. We're gonna slow it down. I'll see you after this.
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shout out to everyone in the car. You got us on. A little bit of Kiss, nothing crazy. We had Bad Bunny. I'm so glad that this year, like, I was it this year? I was fully introduced to Bad Bunny. Like, love it. DTMF playing. Also had The Middle on Kiss. Shout out to Murray, locked in from St. Vincent. Guys, we're very international. Yeah, we're very international. Georgia says, hey, Essie, I'm listening. I'm curling my hair, getting ready for tonight. Love it. I can't wear my hair straight anymore. It has to have a curl in it. Anyway, I'm going off topic. Mason is in the car on the way home from Blackpool versus Reading. And then we got Chelsea versus Arsenal tomorrow. But I'll be here. So I'm going to have to make you update me. Or you're going to have to update me during tomorrow's show. All right? Okay. All my Ariana Grande fans, stay where you are. We got Petal on the way. But let's get into this.

Essie keeping you company this afternoon. Guess what? We are giving away £500,000. £500,000. I know. The thing is, I...

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girls, head out with the boys. Let's get into this one, yeah? New to this playlist from KEB and Jax Jones. It is a sun-soaked anthem, yeah. Last day of summer playing on Kiss. Brand new. Let's do it.

0: I come to you with devastating news, absolutely devastating news. McDonald's is getting rid of Monopoly. What in the world is going on? Genuinely, what is going on? It's been a fixture on a McDonald's calendar since the year 2005. I feel like as long as I've been, let me not say eating McDonald's, buying my own McDonald's, yeah, it's been a Monopoly situation. You know, they give you free chips or you get free apple slices. You're living life. Anyway, it's done, guys. It's done. They said Monopoly won't feature in 2026, but they haven't confirmed whether it's gone for good. You know what that tells me? Cost of living crisis. It's hit McDonald's as well. It's bad, really bad. It's Essie, hopefully I've got better news for you after the show, because we don't want to end the show on, you know, sadness. So stick around, because we've got some Ray. Where's my husband?
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1: Weekend. It's just gone 6 p.m. It's Essie on Kiss. If you haven't had your speakers up already, I know you're going to turn them up.

they have launched a website. It's a microsite, they're calling it. So if you're a Black Eyed Peas fan, you can just put where in the world you are to spread the love. And I'm like, you know what? I miss the days of the real internet. Do you remember going on a website and spending your whole evening on a website? I'm here for it. I'm really here for it. Essie keeping you company. Tonight, I won't be going on any websites when I get home. I'm just going to be sitting on TikTok. So, yeah, times have changed. But let's get into this one. Jamaica and it's Hugo.

I was saving this song. I was saving this song. It is now time to do my Jay-Z recap because I went to see Jay-Z last night, Sean Carter at the Tottenham Stadium. Guys, I had the time of my life. I really feel like I'm part of the Rock Nation family, okay? Because obviously last week I DJed at the pop-up in Camden. Yesterday, I've gone to the show. He's performed all his classics. He brought out Gigs, number one. He brought out the

0: perform on her birthday. And I'm like, hold on a second, Jay-Z. Don't act like we don't know Beyonce. Like, we know Beyonce in real life. She loves doing that kind of stuff. But anyway, Beyonce was in the crowd. We sung her happy birthday, which is why my voice is gone. It was just brilliant. 10 out of 10. I watched him and I said, no, I'm really watching a great. So if you're going to Jay-Z tonight, guaranteed, you're going to have a good time. It's Essie keeping you company this evening. Your own dance is on the way.
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So if you haven't been paying attention, I suggest you do so now. 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

in the building playing some classic JT. Word on the curb, word on the streets is Justin Timberlake apparently is releasing an album, and 2027 is giving world tour. Yes, please, Justin, if you don't mind, because I missed Justin Timberlake when he came to London last time. So if you don't mind, I'll take a new album and I'll take a tour. Absolutely. So SC this evening. Let's do some Bella K. I've got Kendrick coming up as well.

0: And I'm done.
1: I'm done. Wrapping up the show right here. Thank you so much for joining me. Rio is up next with all of your dance tunes to shut down your Saturday night. Keep it kissed.
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something for everyone. So whatever you fancy, stick with me and let's go on this ride, this journey together, yeah? 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I have got a wicked throwback from Disclosure and a Luna George. White Noise plays after this. Got a naughty little bass line, this one. Jazzy, Chris Lorenzo. It's Invisible. It plays here on Saturday Night Kiss. Enjoy.

0: Prada, and before that, a throwback, an elite throwback at that. Disclosure on Aluna George's White Noise, sounding so good tonight. Happy Saturday. Here we are, 21 minutes past 7. My name is Rio Federica. If you do want to get involved in the show tonight, if you want to shout out, if you're celebrating anything, then what's that mean? My number is, are you ready? 03-448-11-22-33. Get involved. I'll get Silver Bumper on next.
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finished a 12-hour shift. Babes, you did it. 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And now the evening is yours to do whatever you want to do with it. 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If you want to get involved, 03-448-1122-33 is my number. 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

0: 20 to 8 on your Saturday night. That was a bit of Switch Disco, Ella Henderson's React. And my name is Rio Frederica. Stay there because I need you to hear Colter's tune Trapped. It has been absolutely everywhere recently for very good reason. And I'm playing it for you next.
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Fires Trouble on Saturday Night Kiss. 10 to 8, you're hanging out with me, Rio Federica. I am with you all the way till 11 o'clock, so don't you worry. We have got time. We have got time to get stuck in. We've got time to have fun. I want to play you a tune now, and I need to tell you about this dude, because he is just blown up. Like, he's an underground DJ, right? And next minute, he releases these tunes that everyone just cannot get enough of. He's got a few out right now that are literally being played everywhere. You literally have to step out of your door, and bam, you'll hear it. This one is my favorite, so turn this up. It's by Coulter, and it's called Trapped. It plays right here on Saturday Night Kiss. Just you wait for it.

0: I feel like that confuses people when I play that. It's not 10:35 yet. We're just getting to 8 o'clock, but I will be with you at 10:35 p.m. tonight. So I'll see you there. Tiësto, Tate McRae on Saturday Night Kiss with me, Rio Frederica. Stay there, because I'm kicking off 8 o'clock with one of the most iconic tunes of this whole entire summer.
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0: Night. Straight in at 8 o'clock with Hugo and Old Janardes moving to the sun. This is such a tune.

a kiss, coming through the classics. Got for a few of them in, you know what I mean? They're so good. Be hanging out with me, Rio Fredrica. This is what we're going to do tonight. We're going to play the biggest and best in dance music and we are going to have a lovely time, yeah? You in? Sweet. Big shout out to Matt. Big shout out to Ali and Gary in Portugal listening in. And hello to Ali. Oh, two Ali's tonight. All the Ali's listening. But look, if you do want to get involved in the show, send me a WhatsApp. You ready for the number? It is 03-448-112-233. Get involved and I'll get this on. Fisher, Florence, Armin. It's What a Life on Saturday Night Kiss.

0: 40 tune that is coming out very soon with Tristan Henry. So I'll keep my eyes on that and play it to you as soon as it's out. But stay there. I have got Prosper and Clooney on the way next.
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I just saw that Diplo was at Burning Man. If you don't know about Burning Man, it is a festival in the middle of the Nevada desert in America, and it is literally just desert land. And they throw these huge parties, and they've got all of these art installations, and it is just, it's insane. It is so damn good. I have been twice, and I'm like, I want to go back. It gets such bad press, but you know what? I'm like, no, I'm not having it. It is legendary. However, Diplo did end up in the 1% Whoop Club after Burning Man. Like, what's he expect, bro? Partying all night in the desert. Dehydrated. Giving it some. Of course it's going to happen. But look, Saturday Night Kiss, let's do this. Joel Corey's tune, Whisper. It plays right here. Enjoy.

Girl, it is. That tune has just made me miss the fact that we're coming to the end of summer. Oh, Luzine, Omar Plaza's Make Believe on Saturday Night Kiss. I heard that so much over this summer. It is not a joke. I kind of feel like it was a soundtrack for me. Bang it anyway, but I hope you're good tonight. My name is Rio Frederica. Stay there. I have got a groovy little number from Another and 54 Ultra. Talk to you, plays next.

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Listen, I just read a fun fact. Fun facts with Rio Frederico on a Saturday night. Here we go. You know, dancing, it can improve mood and reduce stress. Research on dance interventions has found benefits for psychological well-being. It helps with things like depression and anxiety. So listen, if you are not dancing already, what are you playing at? I think you need to turn the tunes up. I think you need to get into the spirit of things a little bit more, yeah? I'm with you all the way until 11 o'clock tonight. We've got time. But look, I would do it now. It's better now than never, right? That's not the saying, is it? Anyways, ATB topic A7S after this. It definitely gets the shoulders moving, this one. Jonas Blue is up. It's edge of

0: sorry, guys. Can I take a minute?
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25: Night. Right, 9 o'clock on your Saturday night. Let's do this. Calvin Harris and Jazzy are up. This is Satisfy.

And that came out 26 years ago. And you sometimes need classics like that on a Saturday night. You know what I mean? Big trance vibes to just get you lost in the music. It's by Fragma and Coco. It's called Toga's Miracle. It plays here on Saturday Night Kiss. My name is Rio Fabrica. Welcome to the weekend. I hope you had a gorgeous one so far. And I hope you know it is going to get better. If we're hanging out, I can guarantee that. Some questionable chat, but some banging tunes. I've got Interplanetary Criminal on the way. I've got Jax Jones and Ray to play you. But right now, brand new music. Sunny Federa and Becky Hill have teamed up and made this banger. It Say Something. It plays on Saturday Night Kids.

0: day by day, and I lost my words when you came my way. How you don't play, you will never ever find another like me. Yeah, you should know you made my day, and I lost my words when you came my way.
1: 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Interplanetary Criminal original Kofi, that is Slow Burner on Saturday Night Kiss. Stay there if you are loving the vibes. You are going to love what I have got next. 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
11: My beans have been to Mexico. 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I slurped their sauce on Spanish shores. 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

Listen to me very loud and clear. The only business we need to get down to tonight is just vibing together, yeah? You vibe where you are. I'll do the same here. And we'll get to it. Tiësto's The Business, Saturday Night Kiss, 34 minutes past nine. My name is Rio Fredericka. I hope you've had a gorgeous day so far, and I hope you know it is about to get better. This tune I am playing you, oh, man. It's one of those tunes that like you hear it and you can't help but move your body. For me, this is just for me, it always makes me attempt to twerk. Not that I can do it very well. So you let me know what it does for you, yeah? You girls, Salto are up. This is Jamaican playing on Saturday Night Kiss.

0: Rio Frederica. Listen, I don't know if you love a little throwback or if you're more into the new stuff, so I decided to pick two that fit in those categories for next. I've got David Zoe's House Every Weekend, absolute classic, as well as Clooney and Prosper's brand new one, Good Girl. Stay there, we'll do it next.
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with Rodrigo, and I feel like we need to turn this one up loud. If you don't know the words yet, then start learning them, because there's nothing as good as singing this one full volume. It's by Clooney and Prosper. The dudes have absolutely annihilated this year on the tunes front. Tristan Henry on the vocals. It's called Good Girl. And it plays here at 9:52 on Saturday Night Kiss.

0: Kiss, 5 to 10. You're hanging out with me, Rio Fredericka. Stay there, because I have got big ones coming up very, very soon. Silver Bumpers on tonight. A little throwback from Timberg. And then some deep house if you're into Adam Port's Move. I've got that for you next.
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0: Saturday night. 10 o'clock, Saturday Night Kiss. Let's get straight in with a vibe. Silver Bumpers on tonight. Plays right here on Kiss.

to the soul. That is what Saturday night needs. Soul Central, Cathy Brown, Strings of Life, which came out in 2005. Playing right here on Saturday Night Kiss. My name is Rio Frederica. I hope you are good. I hope you're having a lovely time. And if you're like, no, not yet. Just you wait, mate. Just you wait. Don't test me. I've got a throwback from Blonde after this. It's new music from Bag Raiders and Meg Mac. It's called Break My Heart. It plays right here on Kiss.

0: That's what Saturday nights are about, isn't it? My name is Rio Frederica, and I have got loads more where that came from. So no matter what vibe you are on tonight, just know that we're going to do this together. Jason Derulo's Richico on the way. I've got Solu's music's Fade. It is a classic. If you don't know it by name, just you wait until you hear the intro. And BB Rexha and Faithless all on the way. Stay there. Saturday Night Kiss.
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Rika. Listen, I hope you're having a lovely time wherever you are and whatever you're doing. And I've got a funny feeling this tune might make it better. No matter where you're at, we're going to elevate it even more. Because I have got DJ Goja, Jason Derulo and Melody up right now. It's definitely one to dance to. So if you fancy it, now is your moment. Michiko, it plays right here on Saturday Night Kiss. Enjoy.

0: blessings on Saturday Night Gears. My name is Rio Federica. I feel like that dude has had such a blessed summer. He has not stopped. I mean, Ushuaia, that residency there just looks insane. And I know, I feel like we've got like a month left, right? Until the season ends. You gonna get back out there? I feel like we should. Should we go together? I'm in. Hands in the middle. 3, 2, 1. Way! But look, stay there. I've got Hugo and Ultra Nardes. Move into the sun next.
1: Saturday night.
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Lose Control on Saturday Night Kids and me, Rio Fabrica. We've literally got two songs left together. So are you ready to take things up a level? I'm going to play you a tune that when I first heard it, I was obsessed immediately. You know, like it hit the bit where it dropped and I was like, what is this? Tell me immediately. But Jazzy and Chris Lorenzo have teamed up to make this absolute masterpiece and they're so good at what they do. It's called Invisible and it plays here on Saturday Night Kids.

0: Federica. But listen, the tunes don't stop. My boy Hicks, he's taking over things next, all the way through until 1 a.m. And I know that man knows he's where our music. So if the party continues, then we've got you. Keep it Kiss, and I'll see you very soon. Have a gorgeous one.
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20: 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Here we go. My name is Hicks with you now to 1 a.m. This is Saturday Night Kiss. Let's kick it off with Prosper and Clooney.

Get a Sia with Beautiful People. So good to hear Diplo and Sleepy Tom before that would be right there. And kicking us off tonight, Prosper and Clooney with Free Your Mind. So here we go. Saturday Night Kiss is on and the bangers are on. It's what we do every single weekend. And of course, the party kicked off earlier tonight with Rio Fred Rica. Smashed it as ever. 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You just got to turn your speakers up, man. Let's go. 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

0: so good. I mean, this guy just brings us non-stop hits and bangers and anthems, and every single one is huge. But I've said it before, there's still something extra special about this one. I don't know what it is. I don't know what he put in this tune, DOD, but it sounds so good still. DOD, Carla Monroe, and Still Sleepless here on Friday Night Kiss. So how you doing? I hope you're good. How's your Saturday night been so far? What are you up to right now? Are you out and about? Are you cruising around? Are you working? Maybe you are chilling, but kind of vibing as well. We love that. Or maybe you're just raving at home. Whatever your Saturday night holds, we've got the soundtrack for you right here. The one and only Saturday Night Kiss through to 1 a.m. with me, Hicks. Here's Coulter and Trapped. Turn it up. Let's go.
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0: What's crazy is how fresh this tune still sounds, right after all these years. That's the ultimate testament to how legendary a track is. That vocal from Kelly Lee, the production so chunky and still sounding so good. Second City, I Wanna Feel, here on Saturday Night Kiss. We love bringing you these classics and anthems from back in the day. We love bringing you the biggest new dance music around as well. Going to do that soon with some Fisher, Calvin Harris and Jazzy on the way too, and a true Ibiza classic to come from Gadjo. It's all to come. Stay right there. Saturday Night Kiss continues next.
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Vankelmuth, My Head is a Jungle, MK, and another in 54 Ultra and Talk to You. My name is Hicks. Hope you're good. This is Saturday Night Kiss. Huge tunes in the mix all the way through to 1 a.m. I'm going to be lining up some Blessing Cameron Watson soon, and I did promise a true Ibiza classic from Gadjo. It's on the way in just a few moments. But first, let's do this one from Fisher and Florence Armand.

so many times, which is just, I mean, you go to Ibiza, you hear that so much. It's such a sun-kissed, sunshine Ibiza anthem. And speaking of Ibiza, of course, we were there across the bank holiday weekend. And what a weekend it was. And you can check out so much Ibiza content on the Rayo app. You can hear some sets that were recorded live at our Kiss pool party at O Beach from the likes of Disciples, Joel Corey, Majestic, TCTS. Also, massive sets from some of the biggest names in dance music. We're talking Sunny Federa, Josh Baker, and this lady. You can hear her set on the Rayo app too. This is Jazzy teaming up with Calvin Harris. Satisfy on Kiss.

0: Edward Maya as well, and so much more. We're back in a second. Don't move.
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0: glorious. It's so good. And I say it all the time, but I love this part. This part right here. What a throwback. Duke Dumont, Jack Jones, Kelly Lee, I Got You on Saturday Night Kiss. 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

Yes, one Alex Hosking, Mass Fake Friends, Loud Luxury before that with Body. Hope you're good. My name is Hicks with you to 1 a.m. Squeezing in as many bangers between now and then. We are in the mix bringing you some Billy Gilly soon, Silver Bumper as well. And now the new one from Sonny Federa and Becky Hill on Kiss. This is Say Something.

out last week and it's massive. We're still loving this one. DNA on Kiss for your Saturday night soundtrack. Don't forget, if you ever miss this show or you just want to run it back again, you can do that anytime on the Rayo app. If you haven't downloaded Rayo already to your smartphone, you need to get involved. You can listen to this show, so many others, and in fact,

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